0: Delta 15 base. Radio check, over. Delta 15, this is base. Not getting any comms from you. I'll give you a phone call. 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
1: Yeah, attention staff on the Midland Freo channel. Someone in an office keeps transmitting on an open channel constantly. 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
1: Are you out of Coburn Theatre?
0: Negative, Ellenbrook. Ellenbrook, Queens.
2: Today, Ellenbrook.
0: Yeah, Ellenbrook, just for information, next service into you requires to do a Bobo. Platform 2.
2: Yeah, no worries, thanks. We just missed the first part of who you were calling. Thank you. Ellenbrook.

0: Medoc Station, this is 2-3, you over?
1: Medoc receiving, over.
0: Thank you. Has anyone handed in a phone to you in the last half hour, over?
1: Negative. There is no one handed in mobile phone in the last half an hour, over.
0: Murdoch, this is EQ. Can you do a quick walk around your station for a mobile phone, over?
1: Is there any description, such as a color or a brand, anything, over?
0: EQ is a light pink phone case, an Apple phone, over.
1: I will look around and call you. Thank you.

0: CSF, train just departed from the stadium to IC2 guy. If he wanted to travel to the Coban, if you can help him, over.
1: Door to IC2, male, female, over.
0: Yeah, IC2 male, over.
1: Yeah, no worries. Can I just confirm the train, please? Is it Bideford or Coban service, over?
0: That's a Coban service, over.
1: Yep, message received. Stadium, CSF Earth out.

0: stadium receiving, over.
1: Stadium, is that the RC2 wearing a green jacket and has a blue backpack, over?
0: Yeah, that's affirmative.
1: Received, this first out.

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0: Get to the cameras next to the escalators, appearing, throwing his stuff on the escalators, over.
1: Which escalators are we looking at? Cameras are up.

0: Post take game control, over. VIP Zell is currently on a train headed to you from Carlisle. She's towards the back of the train. If someone could assist, please. Over.
1: Cannington, Gosnell, Bobo. Cannington, Lucy, and Gosnell. Cannington, you have an electric wheelchair in door 2. Gentleman's name is Mark. Can you please assist him when he gets off at Cannington station? Over.
2: Received. Thank you.

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0: Can you please organise a cleaner to come up to Econ 1? I had someone come through with a bag of cans and...

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0: 61 sitting down halfway through. 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
1: Sorry, go with the station again.
0: Wait, PTA Warwick, over.
1: Right, now if you say she's self-harming, what is she doing, do you know?
0: She's hitting herself. She's actually sitting on the platform, one, IC1. She's got her work clothes on, over.
1: From base, we're finding it difficult to find that person. Can you give us a, what is she close to? Yeah, Warwick from base, where you are, where is she from where you are?
2: Underground,
1: she went
2: under the ramp.
1: Yeah, we got it now, thank you.

0: 6, Oscar 1.
1: Hotel 6, go ahead.
0: What's your location?
1: Leaderville.
0: Yeah, Roger. We're just monitoring a female on the platform at Warwick. Seems to be talking to herself and heading herself. We'll keep you updated where she's heading.
1: So you went that way.

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1: VIP Zell in door number one. She's heading your way. Requires some assistance.

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1: Main one.
0: Over the train and go 5. Go 5.
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2: 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Red 40, November 1, give me a call.
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0: Sterling, this is PT Underground, over.
1: Sterling receiving, over.
0: Sterling, this is PT Underground. Could you check our wallet? The train left underground like literally 2 minutes ago. A girl lost her wallet. It's like a brown color. Second last carriage, if you can have a look, over.
1: Your message received, brown wallet, second last carriage. I have a train in 7 minutes. Stand by, PT Underground.

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0: 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Server, its replacement is on 8.
1: There's Harrington. 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
0: It's just jumped on the board. I was just bringing the board back. Thank you for letting me know. That's a Midland on 9. Midland on 8. Change out on 9.
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1: Sterling, this is PG Underground, receiving, over.
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1: Message received, thanks for checking, Sterling, Underground out.

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1: Copy that, thank you.

0: 5 near Cheltenham Loop. I'm just wondering if you can patrol the area. Network control just running trains through the area at restricted speed. We've reported that 2 juveniles, apparently one of them was within the rail corridor. If you call CMR, you may be able to get a contact number and liaise with a member of public directly, and she could probably give you a precise location.
1: Received. Shall we give you a phone call?
0: Yeah, if you call Railway Base, they should be able to provide you with those details.

0: Redcliffe, what's going on?
1: CSA Redcliffe receiving, over.
0: I wonder if you could have words, a couple of kids with the helmets and scooters running around, riding their scooters on the platform, also mucking around the escalators.
1: Roger, I'll see what I can do, over.

0: Oscar One.
1: Receiving.
0: All services have gone through that area with nil sighted. One driver did report probably the remnants of ballast being on the train tracks. So that's going to be near the Delta 339 signal. There was nil holes in the fence sighted by the train drivers. However, the bottom of the fence line can't be sighted from the rail. So in that area, you may have to check the bottom of the fence line if there is a hole.
1: Received. We've been handed some more accurate coordinates by the member of public you put us in contact with, which is probably in the other direction of where we're looking, and we're going that way now.
0: Roger, do you have like a house number or is along Cheltenham Loop, and just so I can reference to network control?
1: So it's just south of Cheltenham Loop, but I will give you a call shortly once we're at a destination.
0: If you activate your body once, we can just view on that as well and pick up the location.

0: CTA, Econ 1, over.
1: Econ 1, base.
0: Can I get cameras, please? I'm a gentleman heading down the escalator to platform 5. He's got a black cap, cream-coloured jacket on. I think he's got blue jeans on, holding a blue bag. No ticket shown and no smart rider, over.
1: Just stand by. Yep, I have cameras up.

0: PJ Queen Anna, this is PJ Rockingham, over.
1: Queen Anna receiving.
0: Queen Anna negative for the Woolworth spec. You might be checked with the warm room.
1: That's it, Pete.

0: Warmbra, over.
1: Go ahead, Warmbra. Warmbra.
0: I have somebody sat behind the gate on platform one, adjacent to the purway. Over.
1: Roger, stand by for cameras. Warmbra Base, where's the POI now?
0: It's on the offside on platform one. Over.
1: Someone inside the track, inside the reserve, they're on the track.
0: Reserve. I'm sat on the step, on the reserve.
1: Roger, we've got him.
0: He's sat on the step. Are we telling him to get back onto the platform? Over. I'll go over to the platform. Over.
1: Put your cameras up on that mile.

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1: Roger, Steve, just stand by for your cameras.
0: Roger.

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1: First off, TSA press, over. 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
0: Copy that, we are on our way.
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0: Receiving currently at Armidale.
2: 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You can start making your way there.
0: On our way.
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0: A 2D web chat just popped up for three men acting suspicious and trying to break into property and looking to steal. Can you just remain there while we get more information from the security web chat? Because it may be from the bus station and not the train station.
1: Received. We're currently in the bus bay. We'll hang around.

0: 9 on Sword.
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0: There's been zero updates or any further information provided, so you can probably disregard.

0: Yeah, it's Steven, just not there, best flat over.
1: Can you just give us a call regarding his wheelchair?
0: Yeah, Roger, come by.

0: Rockingham. Rockingham, Oscar 1.
1: Rockingham receiving, Oscar 1.
0: Can you attend to stand number 4, TB2615, route 565? Just got a sleeper on board, if you can help out.
1: Copy that, Oscar 1. We will have a look.

0: Rockingham, Rockingham, Oscar 1.
1: Receiving Oscar 1.
0: In disregard, the wrong station.
1: Copy that, Oscar 1, Rockingham out.
0: Warmbra, Warmbra, Oscar 1.
2: Warmbra receiving over.
0: Are you able to head out to the bus interchange, stand for TP2615, to see if you can help out with a sleeper on board?
2: Roger that, bus stand 4.

0: Customer service staff at Mandurah Bay. Yeah, Mandurah Bay, sorry to do this to you, but we've had a member of public call up about the lift at Lakeland not operational. We've just had a couple of kids stuffing around with it. Would you mind going to Lakeland, please, to check out the lift from the concourse to the platform in Mandurah at Lakeland?
1: Yes, we can do that. Not a problem. We've got a train leaving in 5.

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1: Auburn Grove, stand by.

0: at Auburn Grove, assume you're coming into the station. What door are you at?
1: Door 16, just approach over the platform 1.
0: Cameras are up at Auburn Grove.

0: Saeed Clarkson, this is Yanchep.
1: Right, from the city.
0: We have that phone, Sean.
1: Got the phone, thank you. I'll let him know. Thank you.

0: Lake Lane.
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1: Roger, thanks for checking that out.
0: Lakeland's out.

0: night from base location, please. Delta 9, base. Delta 7.
1: Over the hill, Delta 9, over.
0: I am just chasing your location at the moment, please.

0: Delta 9, base.
1: Delta 9, receiving.
0: Yeah, I don't know if I'm coming through. I'm asking for your location at the moment, please.
1: Okay, base, you've been coming through, Patchy. We are currently at Mandra. Over.
0: Roger, thank you. Delta 7, base.

0: public. We're in the door 7 area. 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Now, it's a bit of a welfare job, but he's also got sighted potentially injecting something into himself as well.
1: We'll have a look. You say door 7?
0: Yeah, that's a rough location we got at this stage.
1: Copy that.

0: but Whitford, Oscar 1.
1: Oscar 1, Whitford's receiving.
0: Yeah, Roger. Next down service, job I got Delta 6 attending from Edgewater. As it comes past you on the down now, can you just have a look and see if you can find a better location for this POI for us?
1: Roger. I'll pass the message.

0: Oscar 1, this is Sea Services.
1: Do you go ahead with it?
0: Oscar 1, nearly checked all 6 doors. I couldn't see him anywhere there.
1: Yeah, roger. So just confirm you've checked doors 7 to 12.
0: I asked the passengers, I don't see him.
1: Yeah, roger. Delta 6, Oscar 1.
2: Delta 6, go ahead.
1: Yeah, roger. CSA's checked the rear half. You need to do a quick swing through the front set as well.

0: Base, Rockingham. Can we have cameras at Rockingham Platform 1? Gig standing over the yellow line.
1: Stand by, Rockingham.

0: Delta 6. Over.
1: Yeah, go ahead, Delta 6.
0: Yeah, full good on board. Noise is detected, over.
1: Yeah, roger. Thanks for checking.

0: Fourth unit, I want to speak cameras, thank you.
1: Roger 14, are you still pretty upset the bus bailed? Just monitor for a little bit longer.
0: Roger, we're going to wait for it to come back and then try and calm it down. It's a bit of a domestic between her and the partner.
2: Base, that's on 5, cover.
1: On 5, base. Base.
2: Sorry, base, could you please put cameras on platform 5? I've just been handed a wallet. I'm just going to have a look what's inside, over.
1: Down bond 5. You at the fair gate?
2: That's correct. Fair gate, please. Thank you. Over.
1: Cameras are on you.

0: November 1, this is PTA Alan Brooks. Are you available for a phone call, over?
1: Alan Brooks, November 1, you can give me a call.

0: Underground, underground base.
1: The underground send over.
0: Yeah, got a couple of guys on skateboards flying onto your concourse. They were doing about Mach 1 down the underpass, if you'd want to have a chat.
1: No, it's no.

0: one on the ground.
1: Go ahead, underground.
0: Just that one gentleman in the white beanie. Is there any other skateboarders?
2: Underground, this is base. There was two of them. At the moment, I can't find the second one.
3: Hi, this is Perth Roaming in the underground. It's probably the guy down here on platform two on the seating area underneath the middle escalator.
1: Roger, that's affirmative, and yeah, Mach 1.5, that one.

0: base Delta 2.
1: Delta 2 base.
0: Base Delta 2. With Kelmscott 202, there's a male in a blue jumper with a blue bike. If at all possible, could you try and get an ID shot? He's just pressed past at Kelmscott. A off-duty transit just notified us.
1: Sorry, go again with what he's done.
0: Base Delta 2, he's jumped down onto the railway tracks on platform 1.

0: guys, this is Delta 3. When you review it, can you inform us if he's boarded a service? Because we can wait at Cannington for him as well.
1: Yeah, Roger, shall do. Looks like he's dropped his mobile phone. He's waited for the train to leave and then gone and got it.

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We are waiting for him.

0: CSA Bayswater, Bayswater, this is Pasandee, over. Bayswater, mobility impaired, just left Pasandee in door number 6, over.
1: Roger that, door 6 for the job. Thanks, Pasandee, Bayswater out.

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1: Delta 2, base.
0: Base Delta 2, we're currently waiting for him at C4. Can you please let us know what door he boards?

0: base, Delta Turk. See Boston, we have cameras up on platform 1, roughly around door 1 and 2.
1: Cameras are up, Delta 2.

0: say, oh, cameras out the front of Wellard Station. Got IC1 female in a car, threatening a few of members of the public. Over.
1: Roger, Wellard, stand by. Cameras are up on the female in the car.
0: Roger, she's driving pretty aggressively earlier, haven't been on the phone. Over.

0: and cancel cameras. 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Over.
1: Hi, Roger. I'll keep them up just in case she comes back. 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
0: Roger, base. Well, I don't.

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0: Redcliffe, you can disregard. Bayswater out.

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0: on the ground, CR3.
1: Go ahead.
0: That job I called you for before, they've disembarked, so you can disregard.
1: Roger, received.

0: any stuff at Stadium, Oscar 1.
1: CSA Stadium Reserving, go ahead, Oscar 1.
0: Yeah, report from control, next down service into you from Perth, door 6. Been reported as potentially somebody passed out in that rail car, if you can check that out.
1: EMS to see what's going on, door 6 on the dome. We'll check.
2: Oscar 1, 3 morning.
0: Last call sign, go ahead.
2: Oscar 1, just for information, that service just left Perth, that has totally...
0: Roger, thanks for that.
2: Stadium, 3 morning, shoe board is door 5, 6 area.
1: EMS received, door 5.
0: Stadium staff, Oscar 1, if it's who we think it is, obviously make an assessment and we'll see if we get that train moving as quick as we can.
1: EMS, Oscar 1.

0: testing.
1: Is there a receiving over?
0: Yeah, Fremantle's got a 6.
1: 16, that's a receive. CSFO is after.

0: 1.
1: One receiving.
0: Just advising from Transport Security of a Indigenous female with curly hair carrying personal items. Apparently was upset and banging on the one of the bus windows. She alighted a bus, and apparently the bus interchange at the moment, if anyone makes you aware of that situation.

0: What's going on? CSA Stadium, over.
1: Here you go, head stadium.
0: Just the one, she got a fever and believes that she's traveling to the city, over.
1: Yeah, roger, had to confirm it is Hope.

0: That's Stadium Staff, Oscar 1.
1: Stadium
0: Receiving,
1: Oscar 1.
0: Yeah, Roger, I can see on camera there. There is who we think it is, and this is one of her usual acts.
1: Oscar 1, she feeling a bit okay now. Over.
0: Yeah, Roger, that usually happens when she gets attention.

0: Platform
1: 67, over. Platform 67, base. Can I use your camera to the platform by the pin board? So I have an 81 male dressed in black who is quite erratic. Over. Roger, I have that male on camera. Transit officers Perth from base. Platform 7 is getting harassed by a member of public stepping into his personal space and following him around. Yeah, now he's getting... Yeah.
0: With that, we are on our way.
1: Yeah, this guy won't leave him alone. He's right up his backside.

0: CSA Stadium, over.
1: Stadium base.
0: Base, CSA Stadium, she asking for the ambulance.
1: Just give us a call with details when you're ready.
2: Yeah, CSA Stadium.
0: Give me a call now. Over.
2: Yeah, CSA Stadium from Oscar One. Give us a call anyway, but I'll have a chat to you before we do anything with SJA.
3: Base, camera's at the front. Well, I see one female baseball bat. Call out the front. Over.
1: Stand by, Wellard. Yeah.

0: cameras are up on that female. Any Perth staff on platform 6 from base, if you're free.
1: Right, go ahead.
0: Background to this, if PTA asked him several times to back away, he followed him around, walked around extremely close, and it was quite intimidating in my opinion.
1: Hey, Roger, received. That lines up with the statement that's been provided to myself. We're going to obtain details for threatening and intimidating behaviour.
0: Bookmark 236.
1: Received, thank you.
2: Delta 2, C4, can we have cameras up on an elderly male? I think he may have trespassed.
0: Sorry, go with station again. Did you say Kenwick?
2: Hey, Delta 2, that's correct. Kenwick, just going to make sure.
0: Your cameras are up.
3: Cameras, she's left again. Over.
0: Well, thank you.

Base Delta 2. Can you do a review at 10 weeks to see if he has actually properly trespassed?

0: Alpha 2 base.
1: Receiving.
0: It's extremely close. In my opinion, the boom gate was not in the full down position when he trespassed.
1: Receive.
0: However, he did go along the ballast on the freight line section for a little bit, but that seems to be the most of it.
1: Receive, thank you.

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1: Oscar 1, Delta 3, near Queen's Park.
0: Yeah, roger. You gotta head up to the stadium and give us a call.
1: Roger.

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1: Roger, Kenwick, clear. For your reference, 603 is your best one.
0: Proceed.

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1: Thanks for saving.
0: Base, CSA Stadium, she board the train at door 5, Alpha.
1: Thank you, we'll clear.
2: Stadium, CSA Stadium, this is Delta 3. Can you advise us if she's taking the up or the down service?
3: Yeah, Delta 3, Delta 3, Oscar 1. Yeah, she's boarded a down train. You guys can probably disregard for now. We'll see where she announces herself again next.
2: Yeah, roger, receive. We'll be waiting.

0: 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This is BT Underground. Can I get a radio check? Over.
1: Underground, loud and clear.
0: Thanks, Chris. Underground, hot.

0: base EQ staff in the forecourt.
1: EQ base.
0: We're just going to approach this gentleman in the green jacket and have a chat to him. We've got a complaint from another passenger.
1: Yep, cameras are up, EQ.

0: Delta's near Wellard. Any Delta's near Wellard, Oscar 1.
1: Okay, Wellard receiving.
0: Negative, Delta 15, Oscar 1.
2: Oscar 1, Delta 15 receiving. We are just near Quinana, over.
0: Are you able to attend Wellard and show police a incident that just occurred?
2: Roger that, we'll head there now.
0: Yeah, what's your ETA?
2: ETA of approximately 5 minutes.
0: Yeah, PTA Wellard, Wellard Oscar 1.
1: Receiving Oscar 1.
0: Can you let police know that transit officers will be on site in 5 minutes if they want to wait and they can see the CCTV footage of the female with the baseball bat?
1: Oscar 1, I'll inform the police now, over.

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1: Roger, we're clear on platform 7. Just for your info, that's booked up, marked on 236. It starts a couple of minutes earlier than that on platform 6 if you're reviewing.
0: Roger, thank you.

0: 15, Bates.
1: Receiving, go ahead.
0: Just for your info to show the coppers, yeah, just go back on bookmarks 902 and 901 if you think those two. And also, I'll stand by for a 700. 703 Delta 15, 703, sync it with the 900s for the baseball bat stuff.
1: 901, 902 and 703, thank you, Bates.

0: Delta 15 base.
1: Okay, receiving, go ahead.
0: Just for clarity, there's two incidences with that baseball bat. First one is at 13:38. Second one is at 14:09 hours.
1: 13:38 and 14:09. Thank you.

Fremantle staff, be advised Delta One is currently offline. Delta One out.

0: 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This is PTA Underground.
1: And see you in.
0: Crazy alarms going off, down, off now.
1: Been attended already.

0: places at the PTO market.
1: Stuff at Stadium, Stadium, Oscar 1.
0: CSA Stadium, receiving. Go ahead, Oscar 1.
1: Yeah, Roger, next down into you, apparently coming into...

0: 5, post the job, train departed reckless. Messrs. CFC at the first out.
1: Oscar 1, CFA Stadium, over.
2: Yeah, go ahead, Stadium.
1: Yeah, it was a loud music, and I told him to... And they lowered it down now, over.
2: Yeah, roger that.

0: Go ahead, Warwick.
1: Warwick, Warwick, tune them up receiving, go ahead, over.
2: This is a passenger. He's connected one of the black color little bag with a like neck supporter. And a B series, can you check between doors 6 and 8?
1: Warwick, you're extremely quiet. Go again with the door numbers and what it is we're looking for, over.
2: Between 6 and 9, and train is heading towards Yanchep.
1: General, this is Chica, what you're saying.
0: PTA Warwick, PTA Warwick, this is Ginger Lab. I'll give you a call on your personal. Ginger Lab out.
2: CSA Ginger Lab, this is CSA Richards.
1: Receiving, but let's go ahead, over.
2: Ginger Lab, we checked the last 6 doors, driver. Are you please check the front carriage? We already checked from 6 to 12.
1: Yeah, roger that. Do you know what edge we're looking for, over? CSA Whistler, tune the waffle, over.
2: Yeah, go ahead, Dan.
1: I couldn't make out what Warwick was asking us to look for. What is it we're looking for between doors 1 and 6, over?
2: We are just going to take to one of the PTAs, so if you can have a look on the picture, please.

0: CFA Perth, CFA Perth, this is Horseshoe Bridge 1, over.
1: Horseshoe Bridge 1, this is CFA Perth, I'm on my way. Over. Warwick, Warwick, CFA, turn the up, over.
2: This is Warwick, receiving.
1: Negative to that, we checked the whole of the front set, doors 1 to 6, there was no neg brace, over.
2: Thank you for help, I'll let the passenger know about it, thank you so much.
1: Roger, Warwick, thank you, just a lap out.

0: 3, Oscar 1, your location?
1: Oscar 1, Delta 3, Oak Street.
0: Yeah, roger, out to you, Delta 2, your location?
2: And Delta 2, we're in Armadale.
0: Yeah, roger, any other transits, middle of the line, near Carrington, Oscar 1? CSA Cannington, CSA Cannington, Oscar 1.
3: Cannington, receiving Oscar 1.
0: Yeah, down service approaching you now. Driver's reporting some rowdy people behind his cab. Are you going to have a quick look and report back for us?
3: Yeah,

0: Cannington.
1: Yeah, go ahead, Cannington.
0: Moscow 1. Passenger reported anything. I just talked to the driver, everything looks all right.
1: Yeah, roger that. Yeah, it was the driver that called it in, but yeah, no, thanks for your help.

0: Claremont, CSA Claremont, this is CSA Perez, over.
1: CSA Claremont, receiving.
0: Claremont, I've got Ian Blackburn coming to you on the Claremont service. Door number one, friends departing Perth in 1 minute, over.
1: For Ian.

0: CSA Joondalup up. CSA Joondalup up. Oscar 1.
1: Yeah, Stephen Oscar 1. Go ahead, over.
0: Yeah, Roger, when you get a chance, the Purway access gate at the north end of your platform's open.
1: Roger, that's still top out. Joondalup out.

0: Alpha 1.
1: Yeah, go ahead, Alpha 1.
0: He just spoke to an IC6 male in the forecourt. He's on his way to the phone box. He's going to ring 000 to report mental health.
1: Yeah, Roger.

0: 1, just confirm you're still down at Armidale.
1: Go on, Delta 2, yep, we're still at Armidale.
0: Yeah, roger.

0: CSA at June La Bosque 1. It got opened over an hour ago, and there's nobody still down there.
1: Roger, Oscar 1. I was just wondering if there was, but yeah, appreciate it. Tune up out.

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0: Stand by, for a second, please.

0: Oscar One, this is Alpha One. Video cameras in the foyer, please.
1: Cameras, which foyer?
2: Yeah.
0: Media platform 5, you can cancel the cameras. 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

0: say Perth, CSA Perth, Horseshoe Beach 1, you're available for customer assistance. Over.
1: Horseshoe Beach 1, this is CSA Perth, I'm on my way. Over.

0: Delta 13, Delta 13, Oscar 1.
1: One, Delta 13, go ahead.
0: Yeah, Roger, what's your current location?
1: Just near Yanship.
0: Roger, got a web chat just popped in. It's probably going to be relevant for Yanship. Train just left Clarkson towards Butler. Apparently there's a group of yous half come off the train at Geelup. There's apparently a huge smash happening in Yanchep that they're all fired up about. So, for your info.
1: Roger, we'll hang around and see what happens.
0: Yeah, Roger, thanks for that. Any stuff at Butler? Butler, Oscar 1.
2: Butler receiving you, Oscar 1, go ahead.
0: Yeah, Roger. Yeah, just check out this next down train. See if you get a bit of an idea of who and what might be on board.
2: Yeah, Roger, I received that. I'll check it out.

0: Oscar 1, Oscar 1, this is Butler.
1: Yeah, go ahead, Butler.
0: Yeah, we did have a large group of our usual classes, but the suspects come through off the last train. So I don't know if it was that lot or there's another lot coming, but if you look at the cameras on the last train, you'll be able to tell if it's the ones you want or not.
1: Yeah, Roger, have a look around. Off the chat tracking, it looks like it should be this next down train.
0: Okay, yeah, I was not going across the shopping centre, so yeah, they were on the train ahead. Okay, thanks.

0: base, altitude Armado.
1: 2, go.
0: 2, can we get cameras up on platform 3, door 1?
1: Stand by, 2 Armado.

0: Alpha 1, seized by Butler 1.
1: You go ahead, Butler.
0: Yeah, the train seems to be pretty quiet, that one heading towards Yanchep Haven.
1: Yeah, roger that. Any obvious looking potential groups anywhere?
0: No, that's negative. No potential there. Seems to be okay, over.
1: Yeah, roger. Thanks for checking.

0: Delta 13, Oscar 1, you want to give me a call?
1: Fremantle, CSA Fremantle, this is CSA Perth, over. That's departing Perth in 1 minute. I've got a VIP. His name is Mr. Anderson. He's in door number one. Can you please assist him get outside? Over.
2: VIP door one leaving Perth now in 1 minute. Mr. Anderson, Fremantle out.

0: CSA Fremantle, CSA Fremantle, PGA Claremont. CSA Fremantle, package with the driver change, just depart from Claremont now. Over.
1: Just advising that SHA have also contacted the police regarding this matter. Hopefully there should be someone there soon.
0: Yeah, receive up to us, thanks.

0: up one.
1: Go ahead.
0: Advising you, the male just said the police, he's got a knife in his bum bag.
1: Roger, thank you. We're watching.

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1: Cameras are up, Armadale.

any other transit staff that might be near Armidale? Any transits at all near Armidale, Oscar One?

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1: Yeah, Coordinator 6, go ahead.
0: Yeah, I'm just checking you heard that last transmission from PINS, over.
1: We got a 6 changer coming into 6, is that correct?
0: Yeah, roger that. That's what the change out coming to 6.

0: CSA at Armidale. CSA Armidale is the one. CSA Armidale, Oscar 1.
1: Reading Oscar 1, I'm on the phone with Base.
0: Yeah, roger that. What I actually want you to do is, as a young kid ends up with OC spray, are you to go and attend to that kid and help with some aftercare?
1: I'll do that, but they're demanding an ambulance.

0: Oscar 1, Delta 2. Crew code false for disorderly behaviour.
1: Yeah, roger that, Delta 2. Just confirm you guys are all right.
0: Fine. Unfortunately, a juvenile male has been affected by secondary.
1: Yeah, roger, we're aware of that. The CSA is being tasked for aftercare and that, also arranging SJ8.

0: Yeah, I realise you're busy. I was having Delta 3 come down to you as well. Being you're the extreme near the line, they're my only other one out at the moment. Do you need them to attend Armidale?
1: Post 1, Delta 2, they can disregard. We've got enough police on site to assist.
0: Roger, that's what I was hoping. Out to you, Delta 3, Oscar 1, you copy that direct?
2: Roger.

0: 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This is PTA Platform 5. Would you be able to help a VIP on Platform 5? Over.
1: Yeah, standby.

0: to Oscar One.
1: Receiving.
0: CMR, just a review of the incident and just placing appropriate bookmarks. Can we confirm if the female has spat at all, or is it just a balk towards you?
1: One Delta Two, all she has done is balk towards us.

Yeah, 26 received, thank you.

0: Transit staff, Bassendean. Transit's Bassendean, Oscar 1.
1: Oscar 1, Bassendean receiving.
0: Yeah, down service arriving at you now. Driver reporting some sort of disturbance on his cab. We can even hear it over the train control radio.
1: Roger. Bassendean 1 to Bassendean 2, did you hear that?

0: Claremont. Claremont, Oscar 1. Trans officers at Claremont. Claremont, Oscar 1.
1: Yeah, go ahead, Macedine.
2: Just a heads up, we're going to ride the train to grab some details.
1: Yeah, roger that.

0: Underground staff, underground star, pay for over.
1: Perth roaming in the underground, receiving.
0: Underground star, could you come to the dune number 12, my main roll line? I have a sleeper on a train, man.
1: Roger that, we'll try and get down there.
2: From Claremont, go ahead, over.
3: Claremont, Oscar 1, trespass incident that occurred at Big Street on 101. Two juvenile males go underneath the broom gates and board a service towards you, railcar 306. One Caucasian male, grey jumper, blonde hair, black and white shorts. The second Caucasian male, white t-shirt, grey track pants, brown hair, boarded door 3. If you can meet that service. That service is currently at Grant Street.
2: Yeah, roger that. Door 3 on the down.
0: Underground, this is Scott.
4: Elizabeth Key, loud and clear.
5: Likewise, here's Elizabeth Key out.

0: Claremont, Claremont Oscar 1.
1: On receiving.
0: Both juveniles alighted at Grant Street. They're still in the shelter area. If you do have a service, that heads that way.
1: So we're still rigging up. We'll see what we can do.

0: EQ. The camera from EQ is clear. There was an old lady, he just fell on the stairs, and now he just got up.
1: Yeah, unknown call sign. Didn't really receive any call for cameras at EQ.
0: Clear the cameras, 181. There was an old lady who just fell on the stairs, but now he wake up. It's fine.
1: Roger, but we did not have cameras up. No cameras are called.
0: Yeah, back to my EQ.
1: I believe that's EQ. You're totally unreadable. But go.
0: Just confirming for you that no cameras were called.
1: Yeah, Roger, that's what we thought. We had no call for cameras.

0: stuff at Bayswater, Bayswater, Oscar 1. Yeah, Roger, you had to meet the next up the service for the middle line. Apparently it's coming through Success Hill. Got a web chat come through. Agro bloke on the train, currently last train cab. The dirty looking bloke has a sleeping bag, currently threatening people. Unfortunately, Bassadine's unavailable.
1: Yeah, Roger will make that when he arrives.

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1: CSA underground, go ahead.
0: Yeah, I got Catherine getting on a train somewhere in the middle of Canning Bridge in 14 minutes, heading to the underground. Could you just assist her off the train, please?
1: Catherine, somewhere in the middle of the train, leaving Cannington in 14 minutes. Received CSA underground.

0: 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We have cameras, door 1 down service, good traveling, good dogs.
1: Stand by, Tango's coming into Midland.

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1: Roger, we're clear on you guys. Still got SJ up the other end of the station.

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1: Yanchep receiving pins, go ahead.
0: Yanchep at 1810, you're going to get a service coming in and then another one coming out of the depot, and those two services will be coupling up to make a six car set. If you can be there to assist, if you can, please.
1: Roger that, 1810, do you know what platform that one's going to be on? Over.
0: Yeah, platform 2, 1810.
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1: Delta 7, 4, log on.
0: Delta 7, go.
1: Delta 7, currently 05 at Bull Creek Station. We've got Whiskey Tango's 9097, 9096, Fleet 500, and the Delta 7 mobile. Over.
0: Sorry, just missed your fleet there. Seven, just your fleet, please.
1: Yes, base Delta 7, that was Fleet 500.
0: Thank you, 7. We'll receive 7 good shift.
1: Likewise, 7 out.
2: Yeah, stuff at Fremantle, Fremantle, Oscar 1.
3: 1 send for Fremantle.
2: Yeah, Roger, just hearing from control. Apparently when you've got services platform 3, people are holding the doors, keep delaying the trains leaving from that platform. Yeah, just keep an eye on that when there's a train on the dock.
3: We'll keep cameras up, keep an eye on.

0: Borgo.
1: Zooming Delta 4, code 01, middle line, Whiskey Tango's 9222 at 9234, Fleet 949, Delta 4 is mobile, over.
0: Proceed 4, have a good shift.
2: Clear cameras there.
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0: base Delphi.
1: Delta 5, go.
0: Yeah, Delta 5 going code 05 at Currumbine Station. Whiskey Tango is 9238-9149. Fleet number... Fleet 390 and contact 15's number.
1: C5, have a good shift.

0: Nothing. Gene Lab, Moscow 1.
1: Moscow 1.
0: Down servers heading to you, just hearing from control. Apparently there's a fight in the front set.
1: Yeah, roger that. Is that up or down?
0: Down service. Yeah, roger. It's given as third car, so I'm thinking door 5-6.

0: lights. 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
1: My line.
2: Yeah, Delta 5, Delta 5, Oscar 1.
1: Delta 5, we're aware of, you know, we're at the platform now.

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1: Ground, Bull Creek receiving.
0: Yeah, train left us about 3 minutes ago, around door 5-6. Could you look for a black mobile phone? Hotspot, black mobile phone.
1: Roger that.

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1: go.
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0: Train coming in on 9 that's excessively blowing its horn. 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
3: 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We were standing next to the yellow line, that's why he closed our horn over.
1: Roger, have a seat.

0: Any idea where this individual is?
1: I was still reviewing.
2: Nine, he's up towards the Fremantle end. He's got a scooter and a big orange shirt. He's just standing over the line as the train comes in.

0: today for the incident on 9. Been dealt with.
1: Delta 6, Delta 6, Sierra 5.
2: Sierra 5, Delta 6, receiving, over.
1: Are you able to give me a call, my personal?
2: Roger that, stand by for a call.

0: just off at Claysbrook, Oscar 2.
1: Oscar 2, 0 3, I don't think I can judge you.
0: Yeah, roger.

0: Perth, Oscar 2.
1: Perth staff
0: service, that's just departed Claysbrook. It's an Ellenbrook service, rail car 4054. Control advises that there's some sort of altercation behind the driver's cab. We've also had a security web chat pop up for it saying that there are two people arguing, threatening violence towards each other. One guy, grey sweater, helmet, e-scooter, other person, red jacket and a beanie. If you could please meet that service when it comes into Perth and assist.
1: Yeah, received. Coming into staff on 7. We're currently dealing with an incident, so I'll get staff on 7 to deal with that.
2: Cameras up.
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1: Steve 9, have a good shift.
0: Right, sir. I know.

0: 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Clam on, Oscar One.
1: Clam on, receiving.
0: Yeah, Roger, next one out of your siding. Driver's not lost property, if you had a meme.
1: Roger, off front.
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2: 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We've received Tangos 9394 and 9203. 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
3: Speed 2, have a good shift.

Moody, Officer Moody, on platform 67. Can you please tell that probationary officer to stay away from the incident?

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1: Clear.
0: Over.

0: Delta 7, Oscar 2.
1: 4-1, Delta 7, Stephen.
0: Yeah, nothing too sinister, just got a call from control. Apparently the next down into you, the driver's reporting that there is someone on board with a wheelchair that requires assistance getting off the service, but he's uncertain as to which door. If we could please make ourselves available.
1: Roger, we'll check that out.

0: Gérard. Cameras up to set up the office.
1: What was that? Tune up for base? Cameras are up at tune up.
2: Delta 7, Oscar 2, go ahead.
3: Delta 7, we've boarded that service heading towards Murdoch. Apparently, the person doesn't need help, but it's a member of public call saying he's been abusive, so we're just investigating that.
2: Yeah, roger.
4: Say EQ, say EQ, say underground, over.
5: Okay, EQ, go ahead. Underground, over.
4: CSAQ, package with the driver, leaving in 1 minute. Over.
5: I just received package with the driver, CSAQ out.
6: Spaceway, Delta 12, full logon.
1: Delta 12, go.
6: Delta 12, going code 01 on the yellow line. Whiskey Tango is 9311 and 1426, no fleet number on 12's mobile.
1: C12, have a good shift.
6: Space 12 out.
1: Yeah, staff in perf on 6, are we clear? Staff on platform 6, are we clear of cameras?
7: Okay, staff on platform 6, there was an RN soon, I'll just go and confirm for you.
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0: 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Over.

0: 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This is Bell 76 over.
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0: Delta 9, could you please repeat it once? Thanks.
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1: Fuzzwood receiving.
0: Fuzzwood, Bravo 9. We've just had a report from a member of public that on your platform there was a drunk individual. He's got cartons of beer in front of him. He was just hurling abuse at people. Can I have a look, please?
2: Message received, monitoring him.
0: Received, thank you.

0: please, can we have cameras at Econ 1 ticketing issue? First stop, need your assistance, over.
1: Yeah, Econ, first stop, coming up.
2: Cameras are up, Econ 1.

0: 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You have a sizable crowd heading your way. Over.
1: Thank you.

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0: Cosmos, cameras on the ramp on a male wearing blue and yellow shirt, polo shirt, walking up to us now.
1: Cosmos.

0: Delta 1, Delta 1, Oscar 1.
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0: Yeah, Roger, just confirming you guys are going to be locking up Showground Station.
1: Roger, Oscar 1, which is getting there.
0: Yeah, Roger that. Yeah, off the platform, we could not see any more services there, but we do have a mail right up the Perth end of the platform there, seems to be filming trains.
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0: Space Delta 13, logging on, going code 05 at Eglinton Station. We have Whiskey Tango, 9286-9303, Fleet 619, and contactable on 13's mobile. Over.
1: 13, have a good shift.
0: Likewise, base 13 out.

0: base. This is Bravo 6 on platform 6. Door 4. Camera, please.
1: Roger, stand by. Roger, cameras are up. Platform 6, mate.
2: Staff of the Anchet Line, Delta 5, Bay 05, Caron Bond Station. Private.

0: up at Yanchep. Yanchep, Oscar 1.
1: Yanchep receiving, go ahead, Oscar 1.
0: Yeah, Roger, from control, train on your platform, apparently front car of 105, between doors of 5 and 6. Apparently there's some glass on the carriage there. Need to have a look and see if it's something you might be able to assist with.
1: Roger, that, we'll go have a look now.

0: SAEQ. This is Web 189, over.
1: This is K receiving, over. Head.
2: 1 of the smart water machines is working. Can you come up to have a look at it? Over.
3: Received, on my way. Yanchep.
2: Oscar 1, Yanchep.
3: Yeah, go ahead,
2: Yanchep. Clear cameras, please.
3: Cameras underground.
2: Yeah, go ahead, Yanchep.
1: Oscar 1, Yanchep. You sure it's 5 and 6? I just checked on both carriages and I can't find any glass. Reported by network control.
2: Yeah, right, and that's what I got. Call came from the driver, if you maybe want to have a chat to them.
1: I'll do that now, thank you.
4: Yanchep 1, Yanchep 2, call 1 and 2.
1: 1 and 2, very different from 5 and 6, thank you.
5: BTS South in underpass, station coordinate in underground, a large group is heading to your way.
4: Underground, this is underpass, message received, large crowd coming our way, underpass out.
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6: So Armadale receiving.
7: Just had reports from members of public that there is approximately 6 youths on the down to you causing trouble in the train, roughly door 5-6.
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0: Armadale Delta 2.
1: Delta 2, Armadale receiving.
0: Hey Armadale, we've seen what we believe was that group travelling towards you as we've just driven past the Sherwood station.
1: Yeah, roger, empty train here as well, thank you.

0: stuff. Go.
1: Platform 8 and 9. Just got a report, there was a male smoking.
0: Roger, so down the stairs on 8 and 9. Roger.

Yeah, pro staff wanting us to review 8 and 9 stairs. I'm able to find anything inconclusive.

0: park space. Murdoch, you can clear cameras if you haven't already. I'm going to wait with this guy until his taxi arrives.
1: Clearing cameras, Murdoch.

Is it up to 8, over. On incoming up service, we're getting onto the platform in a minute. POI, repeal details, the ticketing issue, over.

0: 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Joondalup, Oscar 2.
1: Next one into you, Ravi 7 ticket issue on board.

0: Delta One, Oscar One.
1: Oscar One, Delta One, at Chevron receiving, go ahead.
0: Yeah, Roger, just let you know, you've still got a mail up on platform 2 there. Behaviour's been quite odd. It's also been recording every train that comes through. Might be worth a chat and see if identification's possible.
1: What is that, Oscar One? We'll just talk to him.
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0: Alpha Juno Love Oscar 2.
1: David.
0: Yeah, one of you are free. The northern Perway access gate on the platform has been opened about 9 minutes ago. No one really went in, but if we could just go downstairs and shut it, please.

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0: Stafford, Perth, Perth, Oscar 2.
1: Oscar 2, go ahead.
0: Yeah, service just leaving City West into yours. Last door, we've got a IC1 male dressed all in black with a bicycle. He was cycling on the platform at City West on the down main and then for some reason has willingly cycled into the rail reserve and stacked it. We've had two members of public trespass basically just to assist him. At this stage, it's more of a welfare than an actual trespass. If we could just check on his well-being, please.
1: Male with a black bike. Do we have a further description and door number?
0: Yeah, Roger. It's a three car set, so it's door 6. IC1 male wearing a black cap, dressed all in black with a bicycle. Should stand out like a sore thumb.
1: Paris, you'll meet him at door 6.

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1: Staff attending that drop on 8 and 9, Oscar 2.
0: Oscar 2, first half 10.
1: Yeah, if we could just please obtain some details from this mail, because there, someone has initiated a priority 1 CAD for him.
0: Receive.
2: Staff in person, base, by correction, cameras are up on 8 and 9.

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0: Camera on platform 2 in underground door 6. Two gentlemen arguing and about to fight with each other. Door 6.
1: Door 6, platform 2 underground, standby.
0: Yes, staff in first underground.
2: Good day, we're on our way.
1: Up in the underground, these males on the train.
0: Yes, Roger.

0: Pepsi's 03, they're on the jump right now as well.
1: Any staff available to get the holding cell? We've got one coming up from underground, over.
0: Sure, someone can go, prep the cell.
2: Staff at Maylands, Maylands, Oscar 2. Yeah, I was wondering if you could meet the next up into you from Maltham. It's railcar 42. The driver's alleging that apparently there's someone behind the driver's cab smoking. They apparently have already been spoken to previously, and they're just sitting there with a bunch of cigarettes in their hands. If you could just pop your head there, please.
0: So we'll check it out.
3: Clarkson, Clarkson, Delta 5.

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1: Staff on platform 8 and 9, 8 and 9, Oscar 2.
0: Oscar 2, first off, set.
1: Yeah, if someone there is free, can someone give me a quick call, please?
0: Stand by.

0: first off, please. Yeah, first off, is that clear on 8 and 9?
1: Sorry, yeah, clear on 8 and 9.
0: Yeah, clear on cameras 8 and 9.

0: Delta 14, can I please get cameras on platform 2, revenue officers dealing with ticketing matters?
1: Roger, cameras up, platform 2, revenue officers, location?
0: Whiteman Park, Delta 14.
1: Roger, Whiteman Park.

0: Claremont.
1: That's the thing, guys.
0: Yes, see, say first. Ian Blackburn just left Claremont, heading to you, door 4.
1: Ian Blackburn in door 4, receive that, thank you.

0: hotel, buddy.
1: Nearby authority, 6 miles from Coppersdale.
0: Roger.
2: Fairgate, cameras are up. Fremantle, platform supervisor in Perth.
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2: 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Has anything been handed in or found?
3: Nothing's been handed in, but we will do a sweep and see if we can find something.
2: Appreciate it. By all reports, it's a black iPhone.

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0: Yeah, Roger, you had to give us a quick call.
1: Form 7.

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1: Yeah, Fremantle, go ahead.
0: Platform 7, Supervisor Fremantle, that's the negative.
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That service will be a two-car set.

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0: Yeah, further to that, there'll be a service coming out of the yard, and that'll make the rest of the run.
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0: I just want to confirm, did you clear Horseshoe 2 fair gate, over?
1: Someone call it, mate. Someone in Perth call it, mate.
0: I just want to confirm, Horseshoe 2 fair gate camera clear.
1: Roger, are you calling or clearing cameras? Because we haven't received a call.
0: I want to confirm, Horseshoe 2 fair gate camera clear.
1: Cameras are clear. Horseshoe 2, we never received a call for cameras in the first place.
0: Copy that.

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1: Rockingham, go. 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
0: we're just going to walk through a little bit on the towards the fence. We heard people shouting, so just going to make sure they're not on the tracks or on either tracks.
1: Roger.

0: Stuff at Bull Creek, Bull Creek, Oscar 1.
1: Oscar 1, Bull Creek, assuming.
0: Yeah, next down into you, report from member public. I'm
1: Tango 55.
0: Yeah, go 55.
1: Oscar 1, Bull Creek, can you go again?
0: Yeah, roger, next down, front of the train, report from member of public, abusive female up near the driver's cab, apparently has assaulted somebody on board.
1: Oscar 1 received.
0: Yeah, roger, out to you, Tango 55, you're calling Oscar 1?
1: 5, go 12, thanks, up.
0: Last call sign completely broken. Go again.

0: 55.
1: Yeah, go ahead, 55. Tango 55, 55. Oscar 1, go ahead.
0: Oscar 1, 55. We've got code 12 on the next path into the underground from Leaderville, over.
1: Roger, code 12 on the up approaching at Perth. Underground staff, Oscar 1, you had to meet that train?
0: One passenger, we'll meet that on the up, coming into underground, over.
1: Roger, confirm 55, door 10.
0: Bull Creek, can we get camera platform 2?
2: Stand by Bull Creek.

0: qualified. One IC, one male, and one IC, one female. Just get on the train. Sorry, they are heading to platform 5. Please don't take it over.
1: Stand by. Platform 5.
0: TVY now go down to underpass heading to underground.
1: Roger, heading underpass, heading to underground.

0: Creek, yes, cameras.
1: Platform 5 revenue staff, can you confirm again the description of these two individuals?
2: The IC one male is black and the IC one female is green color.

0: to your place. Did you get a camera on these guys, rather?
1: We're confused as much as you are. Didn't really get a good description, and there's plenty of couples, male and female couples in the underpass.

0: please.
1: Staff at Midland, Oscar 2. Midland, Oscar 2. South at Midland, Oscar 2.
0: Go ahead, Oscar 2, Midland receiving.
1: Yeah, from control, the service on platform 2, driver's reporting there's an issue behind his driver's cab, if we could please attend and assist.
0: Midland received.

0: 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Can we have a camera on platform 2, door 1?
1: CSA.
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3: Hey, Elizabeth Key receiving, go ahead, pets.
1: Between Coburn to Elizabeth Key have been stopped until further notice. There's someone someone sitting on the bridge, so there's no power between Coburn and Elizabeth Key.
3: Received. Thanks for that. CSA first. CSA Elizabeth Key out.
1: CSA Park, did you copy last?
0: Yes, he's on the ground, received.
2: Midland Base, are you still on the train?
0: One, half assist.
1: Yeah, go ahead, Perth assist.
0: Can't be advised, we're going to move this mail from the underground to the holding cell, over.
2: Yeah, roger that.

0: Yeah, Midland base. We can't locate you on the cameras.
1: We're in the front of the cab with the
0: tow to the gentleman at the moment. Yeah, roger, I got you now.

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1: Go ahead, Tango 74.
0: Next down, sir, can we have cameras rear of the train coming in? Thank you.
1: Yeah, what station? Tango call sign.
0: That one with Lakelands, we're coming to Lakelands.
1: Yeah, stand by for Lakelands.

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1: November 1, first roaming, your time for a name check.
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Attention staff on the Mandurah line and in Perth, please note services on the Mandurah line will resume shortly. Services on the Mandurah line will resume shortly. Pins out.

0: based in the Midlands. Our friend Steve, but we're just going to monitor him.
1: Neil Roger, clear Midlands.

0: pins.
1: This is K receiving. Go ahead, pins.
0: Next 1936, Elizabeth K towards Yanchep is 7 light.
1: Dave, next Yanchep, 7 light. Thanks for that. CSA, Elizabeth K out.
2: Attention staff, on the Yanchep line, your 1936 Perth to Yanchep is running 7 minutes late. Staff on the Mandurah line, your Mandurah to Perth 1840 is running 12 late, and your Perth to Mandurah 1906 is running 9 minutes late. Pins out.

0: Byford Staff, Byford Staff Base.
1: Base, this is Byford receiving. If that's the duress,
0: Yeah, your duress has gone off in the office.
1: Yeah, Base, Byford receiving. Yeah, we accidentally hit that. Sorry.
2: Yeah, roger. Thank you. Lakelands, are we clear?
3: Base, Lakelands, we can clear, thank you.
4: 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We have an inebriated individual who needs to get to platform 4.

0: Joey, go ahead.
1: That use of force on platform 5 right now, going down to platform 3 to make my opposite change.

0: stuff at Fremantle, Fremantle, Oscar 1. I just had a bit of a strange job from SJA. They've had a call from your, from a male at your station, a 40-year-old male, apparently having some sort of mental health episode, also potentially with a broken foot. He's since hung up on them, so they have to get an exact location. You know, a bit of a meander around your station, see if you can come across this fella?
1: Yeah, there's nobody on the station at the moment.
0: Yeah, roger. I said it came from a mobile, apparently, that he's not answering now, so it's possibly out of your car park.
1: EQ, EQ, full break. EQ receiving.
2: Service just left us 4 minutes ago, currently at Canning Bridge. 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

0: Craig Zig, Houston, can you go again with what they have damaged over?
1: They have damaged the fare gate by putting a sticky residue all over the table and post.
0: Alright, and I'll just start the name with the data.
1: Descriptions are IP1, juvenile male, blonde hair, tall, light or grey, long sleeve top. Second male, IP1, black and grey, puffer jacket, also in company of a female. It's on Bill Street 101 if you've got DVM access.
0: Available for name check, this area 174.

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1: Underground, go ahead.
0: CSA Underground, was there any mail wallet handed over in the last hour or so?
1: Negative. I'll come up and check in place.
0: Thank you.
1: Go on, Fremantle.
2: Yeah, go ahead, Fremantle.
1: We've done a perimeter search.

off and hold it down. Up to the other.

Creek staff, Bull Creek staff, this is EQ staff, over. 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Creek staff, EQ staff. I'm just wondering, what colour is this substance that is on the Vegas, over?

0: Kislov, Tifa Underground, over.
1: We have VIP Matt Anderson. He is inebriated. He's just left Perth Station at door 3. This with his removal at Joondalup.
2: Roger, can you go to the door number, please?
1: He's just left Perth Station at door number 3.
2: Copy that. Joondalup out.

0: camera near disabled toilet. Somebody is inside over an hour.
1: Stand by work. Warwick, camera's up.
2: Warwick, from 54, we're in the next service, ETA, coming in. Let us know if you want to hand.

0: Delta 11 Red Cliff.
1: Go ahead, Red Cliff.
0: Delta 11, location, please.
1: Airport.
0: Delta 11, go again with location.
1: We are at airport.
0: Yeah, you want to make your way here, please. We've got a group of about 20 to 30 GVs.
1: We will be there shortly.

0: is Airport Central. We have a train leaving here in 2 minutes. Would you like us to come? Over.
1: Airport, not urgent at this stage. Just monitoring them.
0: Airport's out.

on the ground staff, can we get cameras just near the escalator? 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At a fall, just asking three women. If you can just review, I think she fell down. If you can review, let me know. 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Underground, is that the Mary Street escalators, or what about, what are we talking about? 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Mary Street one.

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1: Flere morgen receiving, go ahead.
0: Need us at door 2. Possible remover.
1: Yeah, Roger, door 2. I'm assuming that's on the up or the down?

0: Bays from Claremont. Can you get cameras up on door 2 on an incoming service? Unsure if it's the up or the down.
1: Stand by, Claremont.
2: Claremont, Claremont, Fremantle. I believe it's the down.
0: Yeah, Claremont, received that.
1: Yeah, Claremont, cameras up.

0: around Claremont Single 11. The person has detrained at the front street. Stand down.
1: Yeah, roger that. Claremont received.

0: Echo 1.
1: Echo 1, go ahead.
0: Yeah, I've just noticed an unattended bag near the coffee shop in the Eastern Concourse, just near the fare gates, on the outside of the gates. It might be just rubbish, but could you just attend and remove it, please?
1: I received. We'll go look at it.

0: came off horseshoe 2, one juvenile all black with black head, with the ticket going down to run the pass over.
1: Yeah, Roger, camera is up on that black head juvenile.

0: Dolphin, the underground, underground Oscar 2.
1: You're chasing Perth Underground.
0: Yeah, Underground Oscar 2, just to advise you that that ticketing issue from Horseshoe 2 that ran in is boarded at door 2 of the Yanchep service.
1: Yeah, Oscar 2, we'll go have a look.
0: Yeah, you could probably disregard that service is departing.
1: 2, Perth Underground, roger that.
2: CR3, we've gotten a call back from the parents of the offender, and they've decided they don't want to pick them up from the station, so you can cancel the tangos taking them up.
3: Do you ever say you've done special events officers asking to EQ to get that one?

0: EQ03, just let the guys know that we'll be on their way there now.
1: EQ staff, clear, cameras over.
2: Roger, cleaning EQ.
3: Just full of food, so
4: we
3: can't trip it.
4: Yeah, Roger,
5: received. Thank you. Stop, Eco, stop. Web 189. Over.

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1: GG stop. This is Whitman, 89, disengage, call, over.
0: Kind of quiet night, side out, Resolute South, so I'll be coming upstairs now.
2: Transit officers underground, transit officers underground.
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2: Are you guys able to make your way to Fishbowl?
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0: supervisor on the underground, PTA on the bus. 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Over.
1: Thank you.

0: customer service staff on platform 1 underground. 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We're going to have a number coming down from that gantry pen.
1: Stop at EQ. 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
0: Tango 11 is going to detrain at Claremont.

0: guys are underground, PTA underpass, and the group coming through to you. 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
1: All right, that's safe. 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

0: Yeah, Oscar 1 from Claremont. We are 1 code 12, suspicion of false B held.
1: Claremont, Oscar 2 received code 12, false details.

0: Lake Base, Zulu in the forecourt. You can clear cameras. I'll give you off to one. Primary sent to SJM. Sorry. Primary sent to Royal Perth Hospital, brother.
1: Roger, safe, thank you.

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1: Delta 3, you're on code 01 on the Armadale line. Whiskey Tango's 9499 on 301. 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Have a

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1: Near the escalators
0: that lead off the Horseshoe Bridge, too. Over. Roger, can you make your way to the underpass platform 5 and 6?
1: Received, on my way.

0: 1 from Claremont.
1: Claremont, Delta, 1-3 to the car park.
0: Yeah, roger that. Thanks, guys.

0: is Babe, Ellen Brook. Can we please have Cameron on platform 2? Bunch of keep messing around.
1: Stand by, Ellen Brook. Yeah, Cameron is up, Ellen Brook.

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1: Yeah, stand by.

0: Claremont base. Are we still watching cameras there?
1: Base from Claremont, yeah, just keep cameras on for the next couple of minutes or so.
2: Cameras up.

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0: stop at Butler Base. Roger, just for reference, bookmark on 202 is probably going to be the best IV shot of that POI who ran off.
1: Thank you.

0: PSA Underground. This is PTA Underground Platform 2. Door alarm's gone off at Tunnel 2. Will you be able to attend? Thank you.
1: It's Underground Platform Supervisor on left.
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0: have on the ground base.
1: Base underground.
0: Yeah, disregard underground.

0: Command Pauly, double check this thing. Come on.
1: Yeah, Thornley, cameras are up. Just confirming what's going on there. We're a bit obscured.
0: No, just fighting.
1: Roger, fine. Thank you.

0: Foxtrot 12.
1: Yeah, Delta 12, you want to start making your way there. They got one female in custody. We're still trying to review to see what's going on.
0: Yeah, Squadron Delta 12, 5 minutes out.
2: Just provide some context. There was two females and six males that were having a bit of a verbal here at Cannington. They boarded the Thornley bound service. Probably escalated their behaviour.
1: Yeah, Roger. We've just found some footage. It looks like it'll be that group continuing. Thank you.
3: Police cameras, cameras up on one on the train.
4: Bike Clement. Summer's up, Clement.

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1: Vehicle receiving, go ahead.
0: Vehicle staff, this is 0135. Next down service to you, door 5. We have a busy passenger. Over.
1: Receive next down.

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1: Yeah, roger.
0: Cameras up.

0: Armadale, Oscar 1.
1: Oscar 1, Armadale receiving.
0: Roger, I've called up stating there's a 65-year-old female in the vicinity who's having problems breathing. They've mentioned the taxi rank. Where, once again, I believe it's over at the Joel Street site. But if we could just take a first aid kit and see if this person needs assistance.
1: Cost one, yes, Armadale received. No worries, we'll go over there now.
2: Mine, Delta 6, back 305, it's doing 6 out.

0: 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All clear.
1: Base, Subiaco, we can disregard cameras for now.
0: Roger.

0: based Redcliffe. Can I have cameras on the concourse in the lift with the juvies?
1: Stand by, Redcliffe.

0: Redcliffe Base. Roger, we've bookmarked 003, main offenders, the tall IC1 with the, what looks like black and green shoes. Other minor offender was the shorter IC3 with the puffer jacket and the ski mask over his head.
1: Please have any available transit officers at platform 9, passengers smoking.
2: Roger, first staff attending.
3: Yeah, unknown call sign on 9. Which person? What do they look like? Whereabouts?
1: IC3, wearing a black cap, headphones blue, black jacket, black pants.
2: Base, to be our call. Can we have a camera from platform 1 again? Same name.
4: Yeah, stand by, Subi. Platform 9, we'll have cameras.
1: Thank you.
4: Subi, you've got cameras.

0: 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Can we get cameras platform 1? Going to speak to a gentleman in grey for trespass.
1: Stand by, Eglinton.

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1: It's Joondalup, near the camera, near the pavement.
0: Yeah, roger, I got cameras.

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3: Bravo 3 to Bravo 8, please do not lock. One person is coming towards you.
0: Bravo 3, stand down. Western Concourse, lock now, and you can let the person up the lift and lock the lift.
3: Roger that.

0: Hayes, Redcliffe, you can clear. Thank you.
1: Roger, clearing Redcliffe.
0: Hayes, Hayes, Subiaco.
1: Go ahead, Subi.
0: Hey, Subiaco, the German upstairs has been in the huge trouble. Just keep monitoring him just in case he's doing something silly. Over.
1: Yeah, Roger. Do you know whereabouts is he? Because we can't find him.
0: Just disregard.
1: Roger, disregarding.

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1: Vice, we're clear, Redcliffe.
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3: Go, this is Delta 1, you're on the way as well from Claremont.
0: Roger, see you, thank you.

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2: First stop, there is one IC1 mail in Bird of Service, Fremantle 1, coming to Bird shortly with a neck tattoos, is giving trouble to people in the train. Can you monitor him?
3: Yeah, Bravo 3, first stop. What door is he in?
2: 5, and he's IC2.

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1: Change out, what's that?

0: great first off. Tell me the description of that mail, please.
1: First off, I see two bald snake tattoo on the neck, left hand side.

0: staff. That male probably got off at the car. Over.
1: Copy that.
0: Yeah.

nobody called for commerce. Stand by.

0: platform 6, what are we looking at?
1: Yellow and grey jacket, black hair, black shoes, IP female.
0: Yeah, Roger, camera's up.

0: base, base. First stop on platform 67. Is this a good place for a search?
1: 6-7, yeah, that's fine.
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1: Echo 1, Echo 2, go.
0: Echo 2, Echo 1, stadium event mode concluded. Thank you.
1: It's confirmed the stadium is now not in mode.
0: Affirmed.

0: Roger, thanks. Base, base. Web 189, over.
1: Yeah, go ahead for base.
0: IC3 juvenile going down to platform and platform.
1: And what station would that be, platform?
2: EQ staff, EQ regular staff.

0: Pissed off the underground.
1: Yeah, go ahead, underground.
0: Cameras up, William Street, Silas, the Fairgate, please, Adam. Ticket issue with the rescue staff.
1: Yeah, stand by.

0: Victor got that lost. November 1, test off. Are you available for a name check?
1: Yeah, test off November 1, Delaware.

0: say first pins. Yeah, when you're free, can you give me a call, please?
1: Yeah, TO's on board that C-Series that just departed Edgewater, Oscorn.

0: Station Post receiving all.
1: Yes, Suicide Path, can you give me a call, please?

Camera's out, butler.

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1: 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Clearing, Piff. Yeah, underground.

0: officers on up service on the Yanchep line, up service heading Warwick. Would you be able to assist at the French carriage, please?
1: We're on our way now.

0: we clear?
1: Dave Butler, we're clear for now, but if you return, Dave, you're probably going to get arrested. So I'll let you know if you return.
0: Yeah, roger.
1: Okay.

0: just next service, if it's a C-series, it's right up the end there at door 2. We noticed a drunk group at Edgewater that were just all over the place.
1: Third stop, clear, platform 6.
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के पास है ना मेरे पास।

Mandra Narragup line, has an open channel on a train. Someone coming into Perth on a train, you have an open channel.

0: staff at Elizabeth Key, Elizabeth Key, Oscar 2. Hey, can I get you guys to head upstairs? We've got a cat drop that's popped up in relation to a domestic. We've got a member of public now intervening, chasing off the male as he tried to take the female's bag.
1: Copy, on our way upstairs, Bill.

0: the description of the male that was trying to take the bag.
1: Yeah, Roger, it looks like he's gone up to the bus port, male with a puppy jacket but no shirt on, baseball cap, heap of bags, baggy pants. It's some sort of domestic between him and the female with the black hoodie that's up at the station. There's a cat priority 2 on at the moment where the female's waiting for police. They're trying to task a unit, which they don't have.
0: Copy. There's a police station wagon just out front of the station now, parked in the forecourt. We'll go out and talk to them, and we'll bring a female with us.
1: Yeah, Roger, received. They might be on for this job. But yeah, it's that female, and the male has currently gone up to the bus station. They might have a restraining order each other where 201 captures interaction where he's taken a bag and another male has stepped in and assisted.

stating he's got a sleeper on board on platform 3 and cannot wake him up.

South, Oscar 1. We're updating the CAD, but if you want to tell them direct, the mail's gone through the bus station, through some doors, and then departed the area heading west.

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Take a step wherever you are and walk away or stand up. Someone is continually pressing their switch.

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Someone on the Mandra Narragup channel talking about an IC6. 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

Attention all staff on the Fremantle and airport lines. 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
1: Yanchep receiving, go ahead.
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1: Negative, we didn't provide anyone free travel, over.
0: Yeah, received, thank you.

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1: Now, boy.
2: First off, clear, Horseshoe Bridge 2.
1: Roger, clear. Canning Bridge, cameras up.

0: Morog, Morog, this is Rev 162. Next up service, door 7-8. We've got a ticketing issue. I see 3 female.
1: Murdoch, receiving, we're down on the platform.

0: Everything okay there in the office?
1: Yeah, mate, we're all good. 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

0: up. Elizabeth King, please. Stand by, EQ. Cameras are up, EQ.
1: Right, EQ, this could be code 11, over.
0: Roger.
2: Q on the platform, first roaming, we're bringing down a first aid kit.

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1: Subiaco, Subiaco, Oscar 1.
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1: Yeah, Roger, can you just go and speak with police? There's a catch up for your station about security officers apprehending someone and they're trying to be bitten. I'm assuming it's not you guys, and they're running around the station looking for this event.
2: Roger, definitely is not us, so we're going to have a look.

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1: Base Armadale, go ahead.
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0: Next down service to you, door 1. 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
1: 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Medical.

0: one from Clermont, we're code 6 towards Perth with this Walt Davidson.
1: Roger, code 6 towards Perth.

0: Bay. Bay Zeke, Star SJ on site.
1: Yeah, copy.
0: Knowledge, thank you.

0: Cannington, Cannington, Oscar 1.
1: Oscar 1, Cannington receiving.
0: Yeah, Beckingham 213, camera for your bolo.
1: Yeah, roger. About to get in contact with Sierra 2.

Bay Single Bear cameras at Elizabeth Key Forecourt.

0: Base Cunnington staff coming into Beckenham. Can we confirm we have cameras up on the bulwark?
1: Yeah, copy. Cameras are up.
2: Two and a half, cameras up at the B8.

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0: Canton Star, Canton Star, Delta 2.
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0: Canton
1: receiving.
0: Hey guys, we're actually on our way to you. Are you going to be boarding this service with him? If so, what direction are you heading? Because we could potentially meet you at the next station.
1: Yeah, Delta 2, Cannington. We're currently on the train with PLY. Going to be heading towards Thornley.
0: Yeah, roger. You should be alright with Thornley staff. All good.

0: please, Thornleys 202, if you can meet the next service coming into you. Come out door 3. Yes.
1: Base, Thornleys stop. Can we have a camera on down 3, around door 3? Platform 2.
2: Roger, coming about.

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0: 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Could you come up to the office, please?

0: by Vikram, stop by Vikram, stop. 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
1: Receiving.
0: 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Hi Vikram, this is Rev 167.

0: Hi, Vikram, stop, this is Air 167.
1: Yeah, we meet you at the last door.
0: Copy.
2: CSI Underground, over.
3: CSI
2: Underground, could you meet me in the underpass? I have a VIP requiring assistance. Get the Goswells, over.
3: Roger, this is that.

0: go up where the glass is.
1: Cameras in the main foyer at Ellenbrook Station. Over.
0: Yeah, confirm we do. Thornley, if you go over to where the glass is, where your office is, that would be perfect.
2: Roger that base. We're going to move the POI to the office.
0: Copy.
3: Yeah, Ellenbrook, Oscar 1, CAD's on.
1: Oscar 1, Ellenbrook, copy that. Can I have the CAD number, please?
3: Roger, 531-859. 531-859.
1: On Ellenbrook staff, sorry, can you go again with that?
3: Roger, 531-859.

0: ground staff, underground staff base.
1: Stop then.
0: Yeah, you got a bit of a verbal only domestos going on at the top of your escalator, entrance to Murray Street.
1: Same stop number.
2: Base, Cannington at Thornley, you can clear. Thank you.
0: Copy that.

0: get clear once one will leave property. Yeah, roger. 5-1. Go ahead, Warwick.
1: Warwick, Canberra is platform 2 near the ramp, the star space shop AY.
0: Whippet, Tango 53.

CSEPAD, this is Rev 193, over. Can you please come to platform 5 for the assistance, over?

0: Delta 3, Delta 3 base.
1: Sorry.
0: Yeah, Delta 3, we just got your cameras back on.
1: Yeah.

0: passengers going on to platform 89 to the underpass. Can transits please cut them off?
1: Roger, we're in the underpass now, over.

0: first off, network control, over.
1: Network control, first off, then.
0: Yeah, first off, network control, do you get anyone that can clear the train on platform 8, please, over.
2: Network control, stop and turn, just clear it now, over.
0: Thank you, network control, over.

0: 联系，知道吗，军装？
1: The interpreter, you think I hit?
0: Yeah, you're from Joondalup. When that last train comes into you and you guys change it out, can you just do a quick sweep of it for any graffiti? We just dealt with a male who had a bark test with paint cans in his hand when he entered the service. Just check there isn't any graffiti, if you don't mind, please.
1: Roger.

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0: Delta 39, this is Joondalup. You can stand down on the Joondalup job. We've got the mother and the father coming to pick up these two juveniles.
1: Joondalup, Delta 39, thank you very much.

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0: Thank you. Also, Fleet 503, thank you, guys.
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0: Delta 3,
1: we're going to call the city at the moment. 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
0: Yeah, roger, Delta 3, your radio's pretty crackly, but received
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0: 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PTA Bayswater testing the West Public Drift Lamp. Over.
1: Roger, Bayswater, just received your duress.
0: Base, PTA Bayswater received. Stand by for the staff on the West. 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
1: 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Received your address.
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0: Good morning, base. This is Jessica Upson for a radio check. Please, over.
1: Roger, Carson. Base receiving you loud and clear.
0: Right, base. Have a good day. This is Jessica Upson out. Over.

0: Faith, this is PTA at Wellard for a radio check. Over.
1: Roger, Wellard, base receiving you loud and clear.
0: Faith, likewise, Wellard out.

0: PTA and Murdoch for radio check. Over.
1: Murdoch base receiving you loud and clear.
0: Likewise base, PTA Murdoch out.

0: copy. This is Kunana checking duress in public toilet. Over.
1: Roger, thanks, Kunana. Receive that duress.
0: Hey, Kunana, did you receive the duress? Over.
1: Yeah, that's a roger, Kunana.
0: Thank you, Kunana. Okay.

0: Bank Space, this is Will I checking the address alarm in the disabled toilet. Over.
1: Thanks, Will. I've received that.
0: Thank you, Bates. Well, I'm out.
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1: Roger, Delta 13, receiver, clear, have a good shift.
0: Base, Delta 13 out.
2: Base, Delta 15.
1: Yeah, Roger, you're loud and clear. Delta 15, I think that was you, go ahead.
2: Yeah, Delta 15, thanks. Yeah, we're code 5, Alban Grove. We've got radios, Whiskey Tango 9026 and 9007, fleet number 509, and contactable on Delta 15 mobile.
1: Roger, 15, receive loud and clear, have a good shift.
2: You too, thanks, Delta 15 out.
3: This is CSF first, this is the Juris alarm in the disabled toilet, over.
1: Yeah, Perth, we've received your Juris and the Delta for log on, go ahead.
4: Yeah, Delta 7 logging on, code 05 at Bull Creek Station with Whiskey Tango's 9096, 9097. 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
1: Watch Delta 7, receive loud and clear, have a good shift.
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0: Yes, PTM Hoshi 1, ready check, over.
1: Hoshi base receiving you loud and clear.
0: Yes, likewise, Hoshi 1 out. DCA at Murdoch testing Durant alarm, over.
1: Roger, thanks Murdoch, received your duress.
0: Murdoch out.
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0: Roger, thanks, Ahmed. I'll receive that address.
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0: 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Likewise, DGA Warwick out.

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0: Victoria, Jessica Lambs, over.
1: Roger Thorley, received your address.
0: Thanks, Dave. Stand by for the second.
1: Thanks, Thornley. Received the second as well.
0: Thanks, Base. Thornley out.

0: Sugar Bridge 1, this is Sierra Tape 8, over.
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1: Roger, thanks, Freeman. I'll receive that address.
0: Okay, thank you, Dave.
2: Yes, sir. I'm just checking the Duress alarm and the public toilet in the bus interchange, please.
1: Roger, thanks, Alan Brooke. Receive those Duress.
2: Thanks, please. 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
1: This is Viper, checking Charlie Julius at Boston Virginia.
0: Roger, thanks, Viper, received that.
1: Stand by for the second one.

0: Bay, Midland, Ellum, Kent Hardwick and Lyons. 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It's all advised once the services are on the move. Kent out.
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0: Base, this is Delta 6, going code 01 on the Yanjet wing. We have Whiskey Tango's 9239 and 9301. We're in Fleet 494 and Contact 16 Mobile.
1: Delta 6, Pfizer, stay loud and clear. 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
0: Just base, you to Delta 6 out.

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0: PSA, Dunlop, PSA, Dunlop, PSA, underground, over.
1: Dunlop, receive it. 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
0: PSA, Dunlop, your package is with the driver, train leaving in 2 minutes, T-Series, over.
1: Good, thank you very much for that, underground, Dunlop, over.

0: 5-5, this is CSA Airport. Radio check, please. Over.
1: Roger, Airport Base, receiving you loud and clear.
0: Thank you, bye. CSA Airport.

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1: Go ahead, Nicholson.
0: Did you receive the Duracell alarm in the disabled coma?
1: Yes, we did, Nicholson.

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1: Yeah, Nicholson Road, you might need to check your radio. Yes, we have received your toilet duress.
0: Thank you, Nicholson Road.
2: Bye-bye. Yeah, it's the Joondalup of Sterling.
3: Yeah, it's Stephen Sterling. Go ahead, over.
2: Yeah, Dave, can you answer your phone? I'm trying to give you a ring regarding that mobile.
3: Sir, what's this? Stop by. I'm on the platform. I'll head back into the office and give you a call, over.

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0: For Ian Blackburn, I'll send the email, over.
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0: To you, CSA Murdoch TVM control, over. CSA Murdoch, TVM control, over.
2: Murdoch receiving, go ahead.
0: Booking for Ian Blackburn, I will send an email, over.
2: Roger that.

0: page is the agent doing a dress love check. 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
2: Base, Kilmer Scott, checking Juliet alarm in the public toilet, over.
1: Roger, Captain Scott received your first arrest.
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2: Base, base. Alkin was checking duress alarm at public toilet, over.
0: Roger, Alkimos, received your duress.
2: Yes, Alkimos out.

0: Clayton Road.
1: Go ahead, Nicholson.
0: Not connecting.
1: Roger, Nicholson, lift 4, ET, not connecting.
2: Breathless, PT, Lorita, requesting for a serious alarm take.
1: We've received your duress.
2: No, no.
1: Buffett, ends.
3: CSA, Buffett, receiving. 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

0: DTA ballot, you are checking that you are salam in public toilet, please. Over.
1: Roger, Ballinger, save George Arrest.
0: Ballot, you're out.

0: base. This is PG Horse 2-1. Over.
1: Go ahead, Horseshoe.
0: There's a guy walking towards the toilet. Actually, he's gone into the men's toilet. He got no ticket. It's IC 3IC, and he got a cream color shirt and black shorts. Over.
1: Roger, camera's right outside the toilet.

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1: Roger, Ranford base, receiving you loud and clear.
0: Likewise base, Ranford out.